It is just past the top of the hour at martiniinthemorning.com. We are celebrating 20 years playing the greatest songs ever written online, around the clock, and around the world. Michelle with you, and Alison Krauss.

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The groom is nervous, he answers twice. 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

Frank, Martini in the morning.com. Michelle Bredell with you on this gorgeous Sunday. I'm in my studio here in Woodland Hills, California, and I was walking out to get a glass of water. And one of my neighbors is barbecuing, and it just kind of wafted through my house, and it smelled so good. So I think as soon as I'm done here, I'm going to go out investigating which one of my neighbors is barbecuing, and can I have an invite? Just a little steak, a baked potato, anything you got. 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I've got Renee Olstead starting my next long set. 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
1: No more sailing. Bobby Darin. Beyond the Sea, Michelle Bridell, just about getting ready to get out of here. 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Have a wonderful rest of your Sunday. I'll be back with you next weekend. Oh, but the music's not going anywhere. Stick around. Nat King Cole and Michael Bublé coming at you straight ahead.

MartiniInTheMorning.com, celebrating 20 years on the internet, playing the greatest songs ever written for you. 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Where else would we celebrate the 20th anniversary of Martini in the Morning but at Catalina Jazz Club in Hollywood? Nothing but the best in jazz.

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1: 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Where else would we celebrate the 20th anniversary of Martini in the Morning but at Catalina Jazz Club in Hollywood? Nothing but the best in jazz.

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That makes thrice. Come on, let's make it four. What a break, for heaven's sake.

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1: Hi, everyone. This is Brian Duff of Thousand Oaks, California, the number two Dean Martin fan in the world. I'm one of the OGs of Martini in the Morning. I used to listen in my car during commuting hours, and then later in its current form on the internet. Martini in the Morning has really meant a lot to me over the years, and in good times like birthdays, shout outs, and going to concerts, and then also in bad times, like in my dad's final days on the earth, he wanted Martini in the Morning playing by his bedside. There is a great word the Hawaiians use. I don't know if you've heard it before, but it's called ohana, and it means family, but it doesn't necessarily mean blood relatives, and it's gets to be beyond that, like close friends. And Brad has created this wonderful ohana of folks from all over the world. Here's to another 20 more years, Brad. Martini on.
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MartiniInTheMorning.com, celebrating 20 years on the internet, playing the greatest songs ever written for you. The big party is coming up Monday, September 28th at Catalina's Jazz Club in Hollywood, the site of so many events, nights filled with music, food, and fun. And we'll do it again as we celebrate 20 years on the internet, playing these great songs performed by some of the greatest singers of all time. 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Where else will we celebrate the 20th anniversary of Martini in the Morning but at Catalina Jazz Club in Hollywood? Nothing but the best in jazz.

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Everybody loves somebody sometime. 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Something you kiss just told me.

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Where else will we celebrate the 20th anniversary of Martini in the Morning but at Catalina Jazz Club in Hollywood? Nothing but the best in jazz.

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Where else will we celebrate the 20th anniversary of Martini in the Morning but at Catalina Jazz Club in Hollywood? Nothing but the best in jazz.

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0: forgotten man.
1: 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Well, did you ever? What a swell party this is.
0: And have you heard the story of a boy, a girl, unrequited love?
1: Sounds like pure soap opera.
0: I may cry.
1: Tune in tomorrow. What a swell party this is. What frails, what frocks.
0: What broads.
1: What furs, what rocks.
0: They're beautiful.
1: Why, I've never seen such gaiety.
0: Neither did I.
1: It's all just too exquis, really.
0: This French champagne.
1: Domestic.
0: So good for the brain. That's what I was gonna say.
1: You know, you're a brilliant fella.
0: Thank you.
1: Drink up, chap. Oh, please don't eat that glass, my friend. Have you heard about dear Blanche? Got run down by an avalanche.
0: No.
1: Don't worry, she's a game girl, you know. Got up and finished fourth.
0: Kid's got guts.
1: Having a nice time?
0: Mm.
1: Grab a line.
0: Have you heard that Mimsy Starr?
1: Oh, what now?
0: She got pinched in the Astor Bar.
1: Sauced again, eh?
0: She was stoned.
1: Well, did you ever?
0: Never.

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I am dejected, I am depressed, yet resurrected and sailing the crest. Why this elation mixed with deflation? What explanation? I am in love. Such conflicting questions ride around in my brain. Should I order cyanide or order champagne? What is this sudden joke?

Ella Fitzgerald and Martini in the Morning.com celebrating 20 years playing the greatest songs ever written. They're online around the clock and around the world just for you. And of course, the big party coming up Monday, September 28th at Catalina Jazz Club in Hollywood. 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Linda Ronstadt, Louis Armstrong, and more coming up.

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1: 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I love this music. 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

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Let us know who you are, where you're listening. 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Got a song you want to hear? Let us know about that. Or just check in. Either way, let us know who you are, where you're listening to Martini in the Morning. We love those early morning check-ins. Nashville, Tennessee's Carrie McDowell, Tony Bennett, Lady Gaga, and more coming up.

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Ray Charles, Sir Paul McCartney, necking Cole Dina Martin. So much music and so little time to play it. But we've been doing it for 20 years, playing the greatest songs ever written online, around the clock, and around the world just for you. And we'll keep doing it as long as we can. And as long as you make it possible on Martini in the Morning.

Love that song, Dina Martin. And where did you learn to love like that? I'm martiniinthemorning.com. Bobby Darin, Joe Dogs, better known as Academy Award winner Joe Pesci. They're coming up. Nicki Yanofsky from Montreal, Quebec, Canada. George Benson, and a whole lot more ahead.

0: George Benson, he did an album called Inspiration. What was it called? It was dedicated to Nat King Cole. And that's from that album. George Benson on Martini in the Morning, 7:05 in the West, by the Miriam and her broadcast boudoir.
1: Good morning. How are you?
0: Good. I had a busy weekend. Got the whole yard mowed and the weed eater and just did a whole lot on Saturday. Yeah. Fortunately, it was a little cooler Saturday. Really cool this morning. I went out and watered all the plants and stuff, all the foliage in the front yard, and it was chilly outside.
1: Yeah, well, fall is coming.
0: Yes, I think fall is in a hurry. In fact, yesterday we had breakfast. You know Victoria that has worked with Karen's in Southern California. We had breakfast yesterday with Victoria and her husband, Fred, and they were up early. Victoria had to go to her storage, and they said it was about 57 degrees and kind of chilly. I stopped and got gas after breakfast, and it was breezy, and with my shorts on, you know.
1: Oh, God.
0: I think you'll love my shorts.
1: Yeah, what a picture.
0: Well, it's too bad that you didn't come to Alice. You didn't get to see me in my shorts this trip.
1: Oh, my God. I live for the next time.
0: I know. I'll be sure to wear them in September. I don't know when I'm going to be there yet. I like to come in early and interview some of the people that are going to be on the show. And
1: my goodness, it's September. We're having our show
0: tomorrow. Is the 1st of September. This year, at the risk of sounding old, this year has really flown by.
1: It's been the worst year.
0: Why?
1: For me.
0: Oh, medically, yeah. You've been through a lot.
1: Yes, I have.
0: You're tough.
1: No.
0: No?
1: Not as tough as you think.
0: Sorry. My headphones fell off. Well, 7:06 in the West. Good morning in South Lyon, Michigan. Mark Charney, thanks for reminding us. Today is Van Morrison's birthday. Van Morrison is 81 years old today. We're all getting up there, you know. 81 years old he is. Mark, thanks for the reminder. 74 and mostly cloudy right now in South Lyon, Michigan. It looks like cloudy skies most of the day. Today, possibility of a shower or thunderstorm. High of 84, partly cloudy, low down to 71 tonight. Partly cloudy tomorrow. Possibility again of a shower or thunderstorm. And a high tomorrow, 91 degrees in South Lyon, Michigan. Joe Benavolent checks in from Beaumont, California. I read the email. He lost one of his 15th anniversary Martini in the Morning martini glasses, which means that the 20th anniversary commemorative glasses are coming just at the right time.
1: What?
0: Joe lost one of his 15th anniversary martini glasses.
1: Okay.
0: So he's in a hurry to get his 20th anniversary. Uh-huh. He's already paid for them, ordered them, paid for them. So we're just waiting for him to get to Al's, and we will ship those that we have to ship. And those who would like to pick them up at Catalina Jazz Club, you can do that too. The link to get your martini glasses on the front page of our website, martiniinthemorning.com. Joe will take care of that martini glass vacancy you have. Mostly sunny skies, 65 degrees right now in Beaumont, California. Sunny today, high around 90, clear tonight down to 56. Tomorrow, mostly sunny and a high of 88 degrees in Beaumont, California, here in Boise, Idaho. We got the big balloon festival coming this week. 35th anniversary Boise Classic Balloon Festival.
1: Why don't you go on one?
0: You know, I haven't done that in a long time. Karen and I have a couple of times. When we were in Fresno had a big balloon festival. And actually, we did a live broadcast from a hot air balloon. It was a lot of fun. But I'll tell you something. It's one of the most peaceful experiences.
1: Until the balloon goes pop.
0: It didn't go pop. No wonder it felt so chilly this morning. Sunny and 44 degrees right now in Boise, Idaho. Wow. Sunny with a high around 90 today. A few clouds tonight, down to 63. Tomorrow, cloudy. Possibility of a shower or thunderstorm, and a high of 84 degrees tomorrow in Boise, Idaho. 710 in the West, martiniinthemorning.com. Ella Fitzgerald with a song about something we're not having. Van Morrison on his birthday, and a whole lot more coming up.

0: MartiniInTheMorning.com, Frank Sinatra, and Strangers in the Night. We are strangers in the morning.
1: Didn't somebody say that he didn't want to record that song, but they made him do it?
0: I don't know if he...
1: The doobie doobie doo thing?
0: I don't think he... I know he didn't like it. Because I remember hearing recordings of him with Frank Sinatra Jr. Conducting, and he would say things like, oh, that one again. Yeah, for some reason he didn't like it. And you know, the story, I think, is true that Hanna-Barbera, one of the famous cartoon creators, that one of... You remember Hanna-Barbera, the cartoon producers? They were huge in the 60s and 70s. Anyway, one of them was sitting in his studio working on a new cartoon, and that song came on the radio, and that Scooby-Dooby-Doo became Scooby-Doo. That's how he named the dog in that cartoon. Anyway, Frank Sinatra there inspiring Hanna-Barbera. Coming up on 7:30 in the West, got a Michael Bublé double play coming up. I got a check-in this morning from Kevin Kibbe. I hear from him now and then. Kevin said, I hope you're doing well. Regards from the southwest coast of Newfoundland. And I looked up where he is. He's in a place called Wreckhouse. And apparently the weather in Wreckhouse, Newfoundland and Labrador is the province. Apparently the weather... The name fits the weather there. Wreckhouse. let's see. 65 degrees right now, mostly cloudy. And let's see. What's the high going to be today? Apparently, that's a high for the day. I'm looking. I don't. That must be the high there. Good luck with that, Kevin. 57 the low tonight. And tomorrow, a high of 63 with some sunshine late in the day. That's in Wreckhouse, Newfoundland. Let's see. Brett Bailey checks in from Newport Beach, California, where it's overcast, 72 degrees right now. Partly cloudy, 78 the high today. A few clouds tonight, down to 66. I got new reading glasses, and I still can't see.
1: What is the strength?
0: 2.75.
1: That's high.
0: I know.
1: I got 1.75, and I thought that was high.
0: I need to go to the... I got a bunch of doctor follow-up stuff. I finally went in for my well baby checkup because they wouldn't refill my prescriptions if I didn't. So I finally went in, and they want me to go to this specialist and that specialist. The things they want you to do as you get older.
1: Really? I'll trade you places.
0: Well,
1: you couldn't last.
0: I know.
1: In my place.
0: I'm hoping I make it.
1: Yeah.
0: Yeah. So where were we? Brett. 77. Tomorrow, some clouds in the morning with mostly sunny skies in the afternoon. High of 77. Thank you, Brett, for checking in here at MartiniInTheMorning.com. Boise, Idaho, chilly morning. Sunny, 51 degrees right now. Sunny with a high of 89 today. Clear to partly cloudy tonight, down to 63. Tomorrow, even cooler. Well, 84 is not bad. Cloudy with possibility of a shower and thunderstorm and a high of 84 degrees.
1: When is Labor Day weekend? Is it this weekend?
0: You know, I don't know.
1: Huh.
0: Yeah, I think
1: really
0: it is this weekend.
1: Kind of crept up on us.
0: I know. I think it is this weekend. We'll double check and we'll let you know. Coming up with Michael Bublé double play on the official station of the Bublé Nation, MartiniInTheMorning.com.

Two from the Boo to Michael Bublé Double Plan, the official station of the Bublé Nation. 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

0: Carly Simon, I got it bad and that ain't good. On martiniinthemorning.com. How was your weekend, by the way?
1: Oh, wonderful. Just a wonderful, wonderful weekend.
0: What'd you do? Anything special? You're rolling your eyes. How come?
1: Just little things that I had to take care of. What?
0: Are you excited about our 20th anniversary party coming up on September 28th?
1: Absolutely.
0: It's going to be a really good show. Donnie Most has already reached out to our musical director, Elsie Powell, to get the configuration for the band and all. Donnie is such, really, he's such a fun performer. Cause, and I've said this many times, and I've told you this before. In fact, I probably first noticed it when we saw Tom Opat at the old Rockwell Table and Stage in Hollywood. As I watched Tom on stage, I was thinking that actors who also sing have a little advantage. I think that they put their acting skills into their musical performance.
1: There's no question about that.
0: Yeah, absolutely. And Donnie is like that. He really, the actor in him, and he's been an actor for, you know, since he was a kid, but the actor in him comes alive when he's singing on stage. Remember we saw him at Catalina Jazz Club when we were sitting a couple tables away from Mrs. Donnie Most, Morgan?
1: Oh, yeah, I'm hoping she's well.
0: Morgan, right?
1: Morgan, yes. Yeah.
0: And Donnie put on an amazing show, and it was fun to watch her watching him because, you know, she was having fun watching her husband perform, and it was really a neat thing. Donnie's going to be on the show. Debbie Boone, Bill Cantos. You may say to yourself, who? Bill Cantos? We're going to play Bill with Aubrey Logan, and actually the song that inspired me to ask Bill to do the show. Got that coming up here in a little bit. And Bill's on the show, James Torme, Elsie Powell. One of the artists that we've invited, and she was in a mutual friend's Facebook post yesterday, and just a picture, they were celebrating our mutual friend's wife's birthday, and I was thinking, okay, you got your picture taken, you've been on Facebook, now you could respond to our invitation to do our show.
1: Do we know who that is?
0: No, but somebody that you really enjoy. If she's
1: what?
0: Somebody that you'll really enjoy if she says yes. We'll let you know. The big show's coming up Monday, September 28th at Catalina Jazz Club in Hollywood. It's going to be a lot of fun. Tickets on sale. There's a link on our website at martiniinthemorning.com. There's also, you can also, what?
1: I know who you would love to have on our show.
0: Who?
1: Arnez.
0: Who's Arnez?
1: Who's Arnez? Who's Arnez?
0: Who, you tell me.
1: Who's Desi Arnez's daughter?
0: You tell me.
1: I can't remember her
0: first. I knew that. Don't say that. You'll make a...
1: What? Never mind.
0: I'm drawing a blank. The founder of the Mother Miriam swear jar. Kyle, you'll make him feel like he's got to, you know, pitch in again.
1: Well, go ahead, Kyle.
0: Keep swearing.
1: I'm ready. I'm ready for you.
0: Just after 8 a.m. in the West. Let's see. Oh, where was I?
1: I have no idea.
0: Did I start on the West? Pat O'Connor was on a boat trip on the, where was he? He was somewhere. They haven't changed the name of the, he was concerned that while he was on this boat trip in the North Channel of Lake Huron, he was afraid they'd change the name of it.
1: But to Lake America?
0: Apparently still Lake Huron. Showers in the vicinity.
1: Yeah, I got a better one. What? He wants to change the name of the ocean.
0: I heard that.
1: He's very, very well. Yeah, he's very.
0: Pat O'Connor back home on this.
1: Sick man.
0: Pat O'Connor back. Be nice. No politics.
1: No.
0: Pat O'Connor on the Shores of Lake Huron, back on the shore, not on the boat. Showers falling in the area, 69 degrees right now. Thunderstorms, high of 73 today. Mostly, welcome home, Pat. Mostly cloudy sky, scattered thunderstorms this evening with low down to 66 tomorrow. Clouds, cloudy early, partial clearing, and some sunshine expected late in the day. Possibility of a stray shower or thunderstorm. 75 tomorrow's high in Southampton, Ontario, Canada. Malibu Marlene, by the way, confirmed for us that Labor Day, they haven't changed the name of that either. Aren't you relieved?
1: Well, I'm waiting for him to say it's President, what's his name's day?
0: Malibu Marlene in Malibu, California, thank you for reminding us that, yes, indeed, next Monday is Labor Day, and they haven't changed the name of that yet. Partly cloudy, 66 degrees in Malibu, California. Sunny, high of 78 today. Few passing clouds tonight, down to 59. Tomorrow, some overcast in the morning, making way for mostly sunny skies in the afternoon. High of 77. Malibu, Marlene, thank you for your help. Memory doesn't always work, and it helps to have someone backing you up like that. Yeah. Sunny, 51 degrees right now. Boise, Idaho. Sunny with a high of 89 today. Clear to partly cloudy tonight, down to 63. Tomorrow, cloudy with the possibility of a shower or thunderstorm. A high of 84 degrees. 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It's Martini in the Morning. Sammy Davis Jr. up next.

0: 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Now that's music.
1: Yeah.

819 of the West, Tony Bennett and Die the Crawl. I got the world on a string. It's martiniinthemorning.com from the Eagles, Glenn Frey, on martiniinthemorning.com.

From his last album on this earth, that's Glenn Frey, the actor and singer. Remember him in Jerry Maguire? He played the Arizona Cardinals coach, and I think he was in. He did a lot of TV stuff and a handful of movies as well. 8:22 in the West, Glenn Frey there. My buddy. Speaking of buddies, Jim Bisignani, who's, let's just say, on the mend. Jim, hope things are going well. Rochester, New Hampshire. Jim's checking in from there. It's sunny, 71 degrees right now. Partly cloudy. Why is this going away? Hang on. There it is. Partly cloudy and a high of 79 today. Partly cloudy this evening, becoming cloudy after midnight. Low down to 57. And tomorrow, rain early, then remaining cloudy with showers in the afternoon and a high temperature 68. Jim Bisignani in Rochester, New Hampshire. You hang in there. Here in Boise, Idaho, it's been a chilly morning. 58 degrees and sunny right now. Now they're saying 90 for a high today. Lots of sunshine, 90 degrees a high. A few clouds tonight, down to 63. Overcast tomorrow. A stray shower or thunderstorm possible. High tomorrow, 84 degrees. Setting a new standard for your radio. It's Martini in the Morning. Speaking of buddies, Steve Tyrell coming up next on Martini in the Morning.

Just past 8:30, the West from Father of the Bride, Steve Tyrell, The Way You Look Tonight on martiniinthemorning.com, celebrating 20 years of playing the greatest songs ever written online around the clock and around the world just for you. Here's Keeley Smith.

a trip to the moon on gossamer wings. 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

0: MartiniInTheMorning.com, 904 in the West. We were talking about the lineup for our 20th anniversary show. I'll give you a little hint. That's another one of the artists that he initially, when I first invited him 2 months ago, Rick Brunt said he thought he could do the show. And then he said, write me back like next week. And I did, and haven't gotten a response. I invited Rick. I know that makes you happy.
1: Yeah, I would be happy if he would say I'm coming.
0: Why don't you get close to your microphone, get to know it. Say, hello, microphone. But you have to do it, you have to be close.
1: Is this close enough for you?
0: There you go. That's the way it should be. Look how close I am to mine. Oh, no, you moved away. Back to, there you go. It's like having a child. Good morning, 905 of the West. I got a text from Jim Pizzagiani this morning.
1: Oh, really? How are you?
0: I don't know. I asked him how he's doing. He said he didn't say anything else. He just said hi. Good to hear from him, though. I'd love to hear from Rick Braun. Our big show coming up Monday, September 28th, Catalina Jazz Club in Hollywood. And it's going to be a fun night. Just getting together and celebrating 20 years of doing this. I love this music. I love playing the music. I enjoy coming into the studio every day and hanging out with Mother Miriam and playing these songs. I really hate putting the shows together.
1: Yeah, I can understand why.
0: And they're great. Once we're there and all the artists...
1: That's what I don't understand.
0: What?
1: I don't know whether I'm speaking out of tune, turn, or...
0: Wouldn't be the first time.
1: That's true. There are artists that we play all the time.
0: Uh-huh.
1: And you would think that they would appreciate that. So when you send them a request for something... You would think that they would answer you.
0: At least
1: there's not that many people.
0: Wait.
1: And this is what pisses me off.
0: I lost part of what you said. You said because not that many people
1: play their music.
0: Yeah, that's true.
1: And why they don't appreciate that?
0: I think they appreciate it. I just don't think that they. I don't know. I can't put words in their mouth. But anyway, it's going to be a really, really fun show.
1: You sound like Ed Sullivan.
0: It's really a good shoe.
1: Yeah.
0: It's Martini in the Morning. Tickets for our show on sale on our website, martiniinthemorning.com. There's a link there. And you can also go to catalinajazzclub.com and get your tickets. But most of all, we just want to get together with you and celebrate the fact that together we've somehow... Miracles do happen. We've kept this thing going for 20 years, which is pretty remarkable. Real quickly, we got some celebrity birthdays, and we got check-ins. First, Mark Johnson, good morning in Lake Elmo, Minnesota. Partly cloudy, 84 degrees right now. Partly cloudy, high 87 today. Clear to partly cloudy tonight, down to 58. And tomorrow, partly cloudy and a high of 86 degrees. I drew a blank when I was talking about our swear jar earlier. Kyle Wesley, who spends part of his time at about like 10,000 feet above sea level, someplace in New Mexico, way up in the mountains. This past week, he was in Lubbock, Texas. It was his mom's birthday this past weekend. Kyle, hope your mom had a nice birthday weekend. In Lubbock, Texas, sunny, 88 degrees right now. Sunny and hot, high of 96. Clear tonight, down to 72. And then tomorrow, sunshine and hot, high temperature near 95 degrees. And here in Boise, Idaho, I'm talking about chilly. But it's chilly. I was just standing there getting gas yesterday after breakfast. A little bit of a breeze. And it was just chilly.
1: Is that right?
0: It's a little early to be getting chilly, you know? Sunday is 62 right now in Boise, Idaho. Sunny, 80. Now, the high temperature has gone up and down all day.
1: You just blacked out. I don't have any idea what you said.
0: When?
1: Just now.
0: Sunny. I said sunny 62, and I said the high temperature prediction has been up and down all morning. It was 89 when I first came in here this morning, and then last night was 90. Now they're saying 88. Lots of sunshine, 88 degrees. A few passing clouds tonight down to 62. Tomorrow, cloudy with the possibility of a shower or thunderstorm and a high of 83 degrees. So we have some celebrity birthdays, including Richard Gere.
1: Yes, dear old Richard.
0: Richard Gere, it just says he was born in 1949. What would that make him? That would make him 6 years older than me, so he's 76 or 77? 77. He's
1: getting up there.
0: He's 77. Violinist Itzhak Perlman is 81 today. Anybody else we care about here? Singer Tony DeFranco, the DeFranco family, 67 today. Not a lot of people we know. Actor Zach Ward from A Christmas Story, 56. Actor Tara Ramirez from Grey's Anatomy. That show has been on longer than you've been alive.
1: That's really true, I think, from the beginning of television.
0: Tara Ramirez from the show is 51.
1: She's probably 12 when she started.
0: Maybe. That's pretty much it. Also our friend Mark Winkler.
1: Happy birthday, Mark.
0: Terrific singer and songwriter and producer and just a nice guy, Mark Winkler, celebrating his birthday today. If it's your birthday, happy birthday from all of us.
1: Happy birthday.
0: At Martini in the Morning, we've got a Michael Bublé double. He has a birthday coming up. His birthday's the 8th of September. I always remember his because it's the same day as our oldest daughter, Callie, and it's the day before my dad and my brother. Theirs is on the 9th. So we'll have a little fun on Michael Bublé's birthday whenever that comes up. Right now, we're getting ready for another Michael Bublé double play next on the official station of the Bublé Nation, martiniinthemorning.com.

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1: Heather Bonaconti from Ludlow, Massachusetts. 18 years ago, I went looking for a station that would play Frank, Dino, and Sammy all day long, which seemed like a perfectly reasonable request and was weirdly impossible. And then I found Martini in the Morning. Brad's devotion to this music introduced me to some amazing artists who are still keeping the Great American Songbook alive. Somewhere along the way, I became a lounge lizard and made some great friends and realized this was a lot more than a radio station. I'll always remember celebrating my 30th birthday with the Lounge Lizards at Cuba's in New York City, a freshly rolled cigar after dinner, and then a sexy little walk to the Blue Note to see Steve Tyrell perform my Burt Bacharach favorites. And thanks to Brad, we even got to meet Steve after the show and take some photos. 20 years later, Brad is still keeping this incredible music playing, and now we're making the trip to celebrate with him, Miriam, and the whole gang. 20 years of Martini in the Morning. That deserves a martini, or several.
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Thank you so much. Now, what you're about to hear was a huge George Shearing hit, long before I stuck my 2 cents in, okay? This is from an old Fred Astaire, Ginger Rogers movie, circa 1936, a movie called Swing Time. In this one, once again, Fred Baby is in hot pursuit of Ginger Baby. Not doing too well. So, he enrolls in the dancing school in which Ginger Rogers is a dancing teacher. Are you ready for this plot? Walks up to her, pays his tuition, grins sheepishly, and sings. Hey, teacher, teach me something. Nice, teacher, teach me.

0: Do do do. Howl yowl yowl yowl yowl ya da da da. Yeah.
1: 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Where else will we celebrate the 20th anniversary of Martini in the Morning but at Catalina Jazz Club in Hollywood? 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

Diana Krall on the Two Martini Lunch, just like someone in love. 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

Frank Sinatra on Martini in the Morning. It's Two Martini Lunch. The next few songs on today's Two Martini Lunch are all artists that are playing on our big 20th anniversary show coming up Monday, September 28th. We start with a guy whose name you may not know. He is the thousands of people who have gone to see Herb Alpert in the last few years. He's been touring a lot, currently touring with the Tijuana Brass. And before that, it was Herb Alpert, his wife Lonnie Hall, and their band. And the guy playing piano in both configurations is playing at our 20th anniversary show. His name is Bill Cantos, and he's coming up next on MartiniInTheMorning.com.

Bill Cantos with our friend Aubrey Logan. Now, originally, we were trying to get Bill Cantos and Aubrey Logan both on the show to do that song, among others. And as it turns out, Aubrey's not available, but Debbie Boone is. And she and Bill are friends. They're teaming up on our show.

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Debbie Boone on martiniinthemorning.com. Somebody else is going to be on stage with us coming up next, the son of Mel, James Dorme, next on Martini in the Morning, the 2 Martini Lunch.

One of those songs from James Torme's album, Love for Sale, on martiniinthemorning.com. This guy, actor and singer Donnie Most. He wants to be called Don. Here he is. He'll be on our show.

From his latest album, Don Most. I'm sorry, Don. It's just really hard. I mean, those of us of a certain age who grew up watching Happy Days, he's Donnie Most, or Ralph Mal. It's Martini in the Morning. Donnie Most wrapping up the two martini lunch. The music continues. Etta James, Broadway star Joseph, Leo Burry, Bobby Darin, and more coming up.

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1: Every single day that I wake up, I can't tell you how lucky I feel that I get to continue the legacy of my idols. Frank Sinatra, Elvis Presley, Ella Fitzgerald, and Mel Torme, Tony Bennett. And I get to continue the legacy of these great songs. And I believe that jazz and standards are the greatest gift America ever gave to the arts. And I like it mostly, love it mostly, because of the message that it sends. And I think it sends messages of hope, and we need it right now. This song is definitely representative of that. It was written by Charlie Chaplin. And for those of you young kids in the audience, it might shock you that he could talk.

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Where else will we celebrate the 20th anniversary of Martini in the Morning but at Catalina Jazz Club in Hollywood? Nothing but the best in jazz.

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Nothing but the best in jazz.

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Now, if you're coming to our 20th anniversary party, September 28th at Catalina Jazz Club in Hollywood, you can pick up your martini glasses there and avoid shipping charges. For everyone else, we'll be shipping the glasses in October. Our 20th anniversary loungewear, from t-shirts and hats to sweatshirts and hoodies, even coffee mugs, are now available. The links on the front page of our website. 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